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With my hands covering both of my arms, I'm too scared to have a look at you now, det var Team Me. Vi tar en titt I politiloggen etter Dum Dum Boys, som kommer her med Hagelangs.

0: Og ikke nok med det. 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
1: Vi I Horde gir bort 1 million kroner. Hvorfor bare fancy med denne radioreklame være, egentlig? 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
2: 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Take it cheesy. Never mind them deadlines and kids and bills and FIU meetings. Take it cheesy. Cheesy. 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Take it cheesy. 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

0: 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Se hvem som ringer før du svarer. 1881
1: Mr. Cheese Doodle, Mr. Doodle, please help me, Mr. Please help me.
2: Whoa, whoa, whoa there, ma'am. Take it cheesy. What's wrong?
1: It's the missus. She's so stressed. She constantly on her laptop working, and if not, she's scrolling on that goddamn TikTok. Oh, Lord, help us, Mr. Doodle.
2: Okay, okay, cheesy, partner. Take it cheesy. Now, you give that wife of yours this bag of cheese doodles, and you tell her to take it cheesy, you hear?
1: And that's all I need to do?
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3: Take it cheesy.
4: Hei, det Rune igjen.